0: sound.
1: Encuentre and fuerza make your transition. 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
0: Make the transition.
1: Haga tu transición.
0: There will be people who will say you can't, but you will.
2: You will.
0: There will be people who will say, you don't mix this with that. And you will say, watch me.
2: Watch me.
0: There will be people who will say, play it safe. That's too risky. And you will take that chance and have no fear.
2: No fear.
0: You won't let these questions restrain or trouble you. You will throw yourself in the direction of your dream.

positive, the negative, the ground, the proton, the neutron, the electron, the yin, the yang, the yang, sun, the moon, the czar, the man, the woman, the child, the bailiff, the defendant, the judge, the father.

child, the plaintiff, the defendant, the judgment, the father, the son, the Holy Spirit, the past, the present, the mind, the body, the positive, the negative, the ground, the proton, the neutron, the electron, the yin, the yang.

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Waves all over in space. Which is the light bouncing around the room and going from one thing to the other.

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But the light's there anyway. The dancer's office and the dancer's off down, and all this is going on. And yet we can sort it out.

consciousness, area of irregular motion, this electric field, this vibration, contains this tremendous information, and it's all really there. That's what gets you.

0: zu dem da?
1: An was denkst du, wenn du dieses Kunstwerk mit den Schleifen und dem schwarzen Hintergrund siehst?
0: An ein Korsett. 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Das Rot-Schwarz, das sind so erotische Farben, die da aufeinander wirken. Das hat was von, ich weiß nicht, Bordell, irgendwie mit den Schnüren. Ja, Moulin Rouge.
2: Here he stood. Here he sat. Here he knelt. Here he lay. Here he moved. To and fro. From the door to the window, from the window to the door, from the window to the door, from the door to the window, from the fire to the bed, from the bed to the fire, from the bed to the fire, from the fire to the bed, from the door to the fire, from the fire to the door, from the fire to the door, from the door to the fire, from the window to the bed, from the bed to the fire, from the fire to the window, from the window to the fire, from the fire to the bed, from the door to the fire, from the fire to the window, from the window to the fire, from the fire to the door, from the window to the bed, from the bed to the door, from the door to the bed, from the bed to the window, from the fire to the window, from the window to the bed, from the bed to the window, from the window to the fire, from the bed to the door, from the door to the fire, from the fire to the door, from the door to the bed, to the bed, to the bed, to the bed, to the bed. To the bed.

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Only if, as a woman, you cry out.

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0: Okay. 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
1: And dark, and spiders in the dark.
0: Nobody will
1: disrespect you and they do.

0: 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When I'm walking, I was living in my brother. When I'm walking around, well, now around where they live at, there's a bunch of woods. There's not much, we get out all night. 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There's woods. 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I'm like, okay, I started fucking.
1: But I'm sitting here thinking to myself, what in the hell would be following me? 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A lot of what I hear, all I seen, you know what I mean, was something move behind a tree. 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

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I am always there. I am the wind.

0: according to whether we are in the same place or separated from each other. I know you twice. There are two of you. When you are away, you are nevertheless present for me. This presence is multiform. It consists of countless images, passages, meanings, things known, landmarks, yet the whole remains marked by your absence. And that it is diffuse. It is as if your person becomes a place, your contours horizons. I live in you, then like living in a country. You are everywhere, yet in that country I can never meet you face to face. According to whether we are in the same place,
1: according to whether we are in the same place, separated from each other.
0: I know you twice. When you are away,
1: there are two
0: you are nevertheless present for me. This
1: when
0: presents
1: you are away,
0: and
1: nevertheless present for me.
0: Messages, meaning
1: this presents is multiform.
0: Yet the whole remains marked by your absence.
1: Of countless images,
0: yet the whole remains marked
1: messages,
0: by your absence.
1: Meanings, things known.
0: As if your person becomes
1: landmarks.
0: Contours,
1: yet the whole remains marked by your absence.
0: Like living in a country. You are everywhere. According to whether we are
1: in the same
0: place or separated from the other.
1: It is.
0: I know you
1: as if your person becomes a place.
0: And you are
1: contours, horizons.
0: You nevertheless present for me.
1: I live
0: this
1: in
0: your sense is multiform.
1: Then like living in the country.
0: Countless images, passages.
1: You are everywhere. Yet in that country I can never meet you face to face.
0: That it is diffuse. It is as if your person becomes
1: according
0: a
1: to whether we are in the same horizons. Place.
0: I live in you.
1: According to whether we are in the same place. Separated from the other,
0: yet in that country,
1: I know you twice.
0: You face to face.
1: There are two of you. When you are away, you are nevertheless present for me.

0: just becomes a place. You countless horizons that live in you, that like living in a country. You are everywhere. According to whether we are in the same place or separated from the other. I know you twice. There are two of you. When you are away, you are nevertheless present for me. This presents us multiform.
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2: Okay, danke schön. Hallo Constanze, we are here in the Klasse Pitz. Mhm. And your diploma, these are different pictures. They are not different. They're like the same pictures, but what's the difference?
4: It's actually one picture, and they're made in Siebdruck, silkscreen, and the idea is that every single picture has a difference between the other because of their mistakes. So you can see, for example, that one picture is blue, the other one it's not sharp, and. The repetition of the image, it has to do more with the fact that I wanted the image to be kind of not important in the work, but that through the Geschichte, the story that I wrote underneath, I mean, I wrote it and I also pass it to the paper with Tusche and Feder, sagt man, yeah? I wanted that the image got a different kind of importance. So it's a pretty banal picture, but that actually after you read the story, it gets a different kind of Bedeutung.
2: And a different feeling.
4: And a different feeling, yes. Yeah.
2: What kind of stories are these? Is there...
4: The story had to do with... it's about two people that get to know each other and that they have like this urgency for language. So there's stories about their countries, the countries where they were living before, and this kind of need to communicate what is happening to them, but they cannot do it because of their lack of language in between the two of them. So,
2: what kind of language do they talk? It looks like
4: I mean, it's
2: Espanol.
4: Really, it's written in Spanish, the text, because I thought it would be more consequent with the story. But the two characters, they come from two different places. And one chapter, it's the story about this woman that comes from Chile and that it's in exile because of her political beliefs. And this other person comes from somewhere else also because of its own backstory, and then they meet, and then they have this need to communicate themselves in between, like to find themselves another person to communicate with.
2: Why is communication an important idea for you?
4: Well, I think it's also basically because I am not from here, I came from Chile, and the moment that you don't have the language and you have the need to say something, it just blocks you. It just doesn't let you be also the person that you want to transmit that you are. And I think, yeah, I mean, without communication, you're basically nobody, I think.
2: Everything is communication.
4: Everything is communication.
2: like Luhmann said. Yeah.
4: Luhmann?
2: Yeah, and Václavik also said this.
4: Okay. good. My name is Maria Melendez, and I study here in the Klasse Pitz.
5: Galaxy. Galaxy.
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0: For better, for worse.
1: For better, for worse.
0: For richer, for poorer.
1: Richer, for poorer.
0: In sickness and in health.
1: In sickness and in health.
0: To love and to cherish.
1: To love and to cherish.
0: For better, for worse.
1: For better, for worse.
0: For richer, for poorer.
1: For richer, for poorer.
0: To love and to cherish.
1: To love and to cherish.
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In the darkest dark of a northern night, grave young Gudrun holds a torch, her widow's right to ignite the fire. Body of Siegfried on a funeral pyre, she cannot bring herself to light. Brunhilde rushes to the fore with her horse, rent by passion, pain, remorse, tears the torch from Gudrun by force, and holding it high, declares herself the one true wife of glorious Siegfried. 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Death to her father and all who follow him. All hail Valhalla. In the great hall, Votan sits in state, solemn, silent. 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That's your Godder Damerung. Brunhilde does her father and all of his crew, her eight sisters and the nasty stepmother too, all burned alive. Or dead, as the case may be, Votan's army. Fallen heroes, zombie army.

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That's bad. Mounted, center screen, proud, tall, dauntless as a queen, she rides her horse into the burning pyre to unite with Siegfried in death by fire. Sacred flame consumes all. Liebestod, baby. Denouement. The day is done, decks clear. And the point is? Purge. Purge and purification in preparation for the age of man. The glorious dawn of the 20th century. Well, nobody here has to ask how that went. Glory, glory, that's the story. Twilight of the gods, Götterdämmerung. Glory, glory, death, death, death. All hail Valhalla, forever.

Stranger, peering like a spy into a window, not recognizing who's staring back at the face. For sorrow has always played its part well as a thorn in my memory. I cast my eyes in the direction of heaven's attention for an answer. Approached by the look of sad rain, ironically reflecting a heart turned black as a raven's wing at midnight. Once the body betrayed me, becoming a relic of its former self. Since our birth, we slowly die, as difficult to confront as it is impossible to avoid, for fear is no longer an option. My time grows scarce, and as of now, my saga in life has come to an end.

I beseech the heavens to quench my desire and release me from the sentence since my birth's incarceration. It's as if I am bound by some oath to the confines of the flesh, becoming more of a shackle than a release. A vessel that once provided pleasure now knows no boundaries of pain. Inclined in a diagonal point of view, taken from the bed of my final rest, past the bedpost I see it, glaring at me. And like a mime, she gestures toward me, using motion to interpret the words, speaking a language knowing that I fail to understand. Intrigued, I've nothing better to do than lie here and watch, wanting desperately to raise myself from this prison. Clearly, her features emerge from some buried memory once hatched by a lover long lost when stepping into focus. At long last, the certainty of death dawns upon me to bring an end to the nightmare of a life I've had. Never did I doubt an existence of the beyond, and I embrace my fate with glee. Powerless, I fall victim to his persuasions. Held as though I had no weight, she peeled away all my inhibitions like an orange, not looking at who I was, but what she could make me. Tearing into me like unwrapping a gift of the flesh, as each thrust of her tongue savors the warmth of my being. Drawing me near like a child to its mother's bosom, her face was a beauty I feared would disappear if I turned. Deeply, her jaws clamped around mine, seductively drawing the life from me into a spectrum of the deepest black. Hovering, eyes sealed by the letter forever sleep. A weary consciousness used to distinguish dream from reality, vanquished the line that divides slumber from death. Halted breath of the movement of lungs, felt frozen as life-giving sap of blood cuts its current to the veins the moment the soul drifts from the body to crumble like unmoistured clay. The presence of disembodied essence is like stepping into an elevator shaft.

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1: 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Genau.
2: What is that? Are we in the city now? Kind of dark. People! Oh, more people. So, okay, wait. How'd you do that? Oh, is this like some... Are you like trying to escape from like some pedophile ring or something? Like,
3: yeah, I've seen this.
2: So, you go over here. You'll be safe here.
3: I don't know who you guys are.
2: I hope it's not like your family or anything.
3: Kind of creepy. I don't want to get caught, right? I'm guessing hiding from people then.
2: I don't know.
3: I kind of feel like this kid already knows where he's going. Let me see if there's anything else here.
2: It's so dark.
3: Oh, rats. Ugh, I don't like that.
2: Those people.
3: Okay, now you come over here. Let's see.
2: Okay, we got a door here. It's supposed to open.
3: Open it. Now I'm going.
2: No, open the door for a reason.
3: Go inside and hide.
2: Be quiet. Careful.
3: But yeah, let's get right into it.
2: I hear something. Is there something in here?
3: I don't know if it's like giant footsteps, but the earth is shaking and I'm freaked out. I don't know if Godzilla's coming out or what.
2: More people.
3: Bad people.
2: Oh no.
3: Hide in the shadows.
2: This thing's over here.
3: This is big.
2: Now the music.
3: I don't like when it shakes like that.
2: No wonder he's hiding.
3: Oh, how do I get by these people?
2: That is so bad to watch. Ew, what is that?
3: Why is there some freaking mermaid boy bullcrap?
2: Kind of dark. I can't see this second guy.
3: Can I get the second guy? All right. So is like everybody the enemy or something, or people?
2: All right. This is some real dark stuff here.
3: I do not like that.
2: Stop. You're a person.
3: I thought you were a monster. Hey, what are you doing? I don't want to get close to you either.
2: Wait, why are you ducking?
3: What's going on?
2: People trying to choke you?
3: Is that what they're trying to do to-
2: No, wait, that's worse. The music.
3: See, hey, where's the guy at, though?
2: Is he still watching me?
3: Stinking,
2: ugly mermaid freak.
3: He's still watching. It's kind of creepy, like, scary, I mean.
2: Why did they do that?
3: They just shunned. They tased.
2: They shot
3: people.
2: They shot
3: anything.
2: Who shoots children?
3: Oh, why did they do that?
2: Who shoots little children?
3: Oh, yeah, stay hidden. You don't want that to happen again.
2: No, what do we do?
3: Okay, so we're gonna go under the spotlight here.
2: No. Try it.
3: Be natural.
2: Can I stop?
3: Pivot.
2: Okay, shadow. Let's go through it.
3: Oh, shadow again.
2: Okay.
3: Is there another shadow somewhere?
2: I see the shadow.
3: Shadow.
2: Shadow's my friend.
3: Okay,
2: shadow is my friend.
3: What is that?
2: Okay.
3: Oh. Gosh, am I out of the spotlight now?
2: I know we're about halfway through, I think. So we still got a ways to go.
3: Okay,
2: just keep going straight.
3: All right, there he comes. So stop.
2: First, let's see what we got here.
3: Both ways.
2: Before you cross.
3: Keep going.
2: Be careful.
3: Moving like a normal person.
2: All right, what's over here?
3: Okay, there must be somebody over there.
2: Those people.
3: What was that?
2: All right, what is this blinking light?
3: No! He spotted us!
2: Let's hurry up.
3: Just run.
2: Okay.
3: Run. 2, 4.
2: Okay, go back outside.
3: Why did I do that? Like, I really want to know what is going on. I still have no idea.
2: Oh, whatever that was scared the mess out of me.

0: You have been my family artistic. Maybe some kind of father. I know you hate this, but I miss to be teared. And I was never teared, and sometimes I miss to be teared. It is egoistic, maybe, like children are. Maybe you were right and I search for my father. Maybe I want to bleed and heal again. Healing rain. It is raining like it did in Athens. Big heavy dropping on rooftops.
1: Are you still you?
0: I miss adventure.
1: Am I still
0: but
1: me?
0: The created adventure.
1: What did
0: everything
1: you do?
0: Has to be created.
1: What?
0: Because nature is cruel in its creation.
1: What?
0: Nothing is real. Everything is creation. We need to create ourselves.
1: Do. Do. Do. Do. Do. Da da da da da da da da do do. Do.
0: Are you still you?
1: What did we do?
0: What?
1: What?
0: Did we?
1: Do.
0: Do.
1: Do.
0: Do.
1: Do.
0: Do.
1: Da da da da da da da da da da da
0: do.
1: Do.

0: The voice. The voice is not only indicative of man's character, but it is the expression of his spirit. The voice is not only audible, but also visible to those who can see it. The voice makes impressions on the ethereal spheres. Impressions that can be called audible, but are visible at the same time. On all planes, the voice makes an impression, and those scientists who have made experiments with sound and have taken impressions of sound on plates will find one day that the impression of the voice is more living, deeper, and has a greater effect than any other sound. Other sounds can be louder than the voice, but no sound can be more living. Knowing this, the Hindus of ancient times said that singing was the first art, playing the second art, and dancing the third art, which make music. Having found out that by these three different aspects of music, one attains spirituality much sooner than by any other way, the Hindus discovered that the shortest way to attain to spiritual heights is by singing.
1: Wollt ihr aufstehen oder wollt ihr lieber sitzen bleiben? Also der Beat ist cool, aber zudem kann man halt chillig tanzen. Wer Bock drauf?

What have you done in paradise? In paradise. In paradise. In paradise. In paradise. In paradise. In paradise. In paradise. In paradise. In paradise. In paradise. In paradise. In paradise. In paradise. In paradise. In paradise. In paradise. In paradise. In paradise. In paradise. In paradise. In paradise. In paradise. In paradise. In paradise. In paradise. In paradise. In paradise. In paradise. In paradise. In paradise. In paradise. In paradise. In paradise. In paradise. In paradise. In paradise. In paradise. In paradise. In paradise. In paradise. In paradise. In paradise. In paradise. In paradise. In paradise. In paradise. In paradise. In paradise. In paradise. In paradise. In paradise. In paradise. In paradise. In paradise. In paradise. In paradise. In paradise. In paradise. In paradise. In paradise. In paradise. In paradise. In paradise. In paradise. In paradise. In paradise. In paradise. In paradise. In paradise. In paradise. In paradise. In paradise. In paradise. In paradise

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0: 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Two.
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0: Four. 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
0: 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That's good. 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

0: and journal. 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
1: That's good.

Okay. All right. Okay. Hands placed on your knees. Taking a deep breath. Puff up your chest and exhale. Again.

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the yang, the yang, sun, the moon, the czar, the man, the woman, the child, the plaintiff, the defendant.

the man, the woman, the child, the plaintiff, the defendant, the judgment, the father, the son, the Holy Spirit, the past, the present, the mind, the body, the positive, the negative, the ground, the proton, the neutron, the electron, the yin,

0: reality.
1: Closed like a store that has closed and looking ghostly with all the lights off. 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
1: 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Is this for real?
0: Just for real?
1: Dream of me.
0: Dream of me.
1: Remember me.
0: Remember me.
1: Stay still.
0: Stay still.
1: Do you care?
0: Do you care?
1: Do you feel?
0: Do you feel?
1: Reality. Confusion.
0: Reality. Confusion.
1: Reality. Confusion. Is this for real?
0: Is this for real?
1: Dream of me. Do you care?
0: Do you care?
1: Do you feel?
0: Do you feel?
1: Remember me.
0: Remember me.
1: Remember me.
0: Stay still.
1: Stay still.

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And for us, I've been young as sun. 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But tired of waiting, the dark and old. Roofs of death, why reassured by our very own. And so we left. 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So far, we lose no more, sacrificing solely to the greater land. We are worth it all for sure.

0: cards. Nike. No games. Just sports. Nike. No games. Just sports. Nike.
1: With no each search, games. We train it to be better.
0: Just
1: sometimes
0: sports.
1: Sometimes the search and it tells us the answer before you finished asking the question.
0: No games.
1: Who is the president of Kazakhstan?
0: Just sports.
1: You don't have to go to the Kazakhstan National website to find out. Didn't used to be able to.
0: No games.
1: In your head, it's something quite close to
0: just
1: language
0: sports.
1: It's very powerful stuff, but with contextual relevance.
0: No games. Just sports. Like. No games. Just sports.

0: No games, just sports. No games, just sports. No games, just sports. No games, just sports.
1: Das ist keine Straße.
0: No games, just sports. No games, just sports. No games, just sports. No games. Just sports. No games.

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Got my nails in my face and my face. 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And all my dreams are the peak and nowhere I'm when I feel that I fail, yeah. 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

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Subsequently, the left half has malfunctioned, leaving us drowning in dreams without a web of light to climb. We will always fear ourselves until we know we live and die together. 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

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Put them into danger? 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

0: 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Which breezes through the tattered coat. 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Heat becomes cold. 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Empty becomes full. Full becomes empty. 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
1: I don't see you. I don't feel you. You are not here.
0: Absence. No graver meaning. Just playing around. We would have all the time in the world, but time knows better and will tell. Did you ever wonder about the tragedy of Elspeth and Elias, as well as Chloe and Colin?
1: Time had passed again.
0: Platonic love does not work. You are not my brother. Why always cold? I have never learned how to hold and show affection. I ridicule your love. I don't know what else to return other than satire. Where is man? Where is woman? Who is where? You don't know the answer, lovely, clever man.

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Push it all on, so we all out of focus. Looking at me like, are you choking?

0: One.
1: Now listen carefully, Dolores.
2: You were chatting about
1: black men and social abuse.
2: And that lot of money back.
3: She must have forgotten.
2: I'm clever.
1: And around here, the most sophisticated one. Therefore, as a punishment.
4: I didn't mean to say.

0: Chat, what are they doing?
1: They're calling the four-legged things.
0: They're calling the four-legged things. What are they? What do they look like?

0: They came out of the story into your bed. Mm-hmm. So you put socks on?
1: Yeah. Hmm. And they're still on my skin.
2: So awesome.
0: They are.
1: Mm-hmm. That's why I'm keeping these socks.
2: Oh my
1: God. They really
3: Where were they from? Where did they come from?
0: Do you feel better now?
1: No.
0: You don't feel better?
1: Mm-hmm.
0: Even though mommy's right here?
1: Mm-hmm. I don't feel better because I still hear my dream in my ears.
0: You do.
3: What did they do? Oh my God, I can see them, they're horrible.
2: This clothes is just cute.
3: No, they look horrible, look at them. What does it do?
2: It stops them from biting into the skin.

0: hier. Ich werde eine Kerze holen.
1: The flourishing light. Wincing on.
2: The flourishing light. Wincing on.
1: Like a terrible migraine.
2: And off. Like a terrible
1: now,
2: migraine.
1: They are safe.
2: Now.
1: From news of you.
2: They are safe from news of you.
1: My open mouth. Grieves
2: My
1: at the world.
2: My open mouth.
1: Yours
2: at the world.
1: Is unaffected.
2: Yours is unaffected.
1: And your reality.
2: And your reality is making stone
1: out of everything.
2: Out of everything.
1: Awake to a mausoleum.
2: Dying
1: is an art.
2: Like everything else.
1: Everything else. I do it exceptionally well.
2: I do it exceptionally well.

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1: real.
0: Not about
2: Pass auf, dass du ihr nicht in die Augen schaust.
0: Like Marriott.
1: How about
0: this waterproof, shatterproof, proof
1: still.
0: Against fire and
1: but not a bad fit.
0: Through the roof.
1: It's waterproof.
0: They will bury you in it.
1: Proof against fire.
0: How about this suit?
1: And bombs.
0: Black and still, but not a bad fit. It is waterproof.
1: Believe me.
0: Shatterproof.
1: They will bury
0: proof
1: you in
0: against
1: it.
0: Fire and bombs.

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3: I can feel you.
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1: As night falls, the white flower's internal temperature rises, up to 10 degrees warmer than the surrounding air. That prompts the flower to open. The white flower is female.
0: Communicate with your partner.
1: But it does produce a strong, sweet, pineapple-like scent. That aroma attracts a tiny scarab beetle.
0: Find a trusted adult you can talk to. 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
1: It climbs into the heart of the female flower, carrying a dusting of pollen picked up from male lily flowers. As dawn approaches, the flower cools and closes. Any beetles still inside are now trapped.
0: Take your time.
1: But that's no problem. They're safe from heat and danger. And even better, they get to spend all day feasting on starchy nectar. As the beetle eats, its load of pollen drops off, falling onto the flower's reproductive parts.
0: Enjoy.
1: There, it triggers a magical transformation. The white flower blushes pink and turns from female to male, so that it can now produce its own pollen. When night falls again, the flower opens and the beetle, now carrying the newly male flower's pollen, escapes to search for another sweetly scented white female.
0: Communicate your needs.
1: Pollination complete, the pink male flower will die back to a seed and sink to the bottom of the pool. Its fertilized seed will germinate and mature to repeat the water lily's magical transformation next year.

All I can remember is falling into the water. It was very dark and falling down, down and down. It was very dark and very deep. And I seemed to be drowning. I must tell my mother. My clothes were dragging me back. The sea is very deep. I'd go into the sea and then I'd go right down to the bottom. And there is some land there. The land at the bottom of the sea. It's very still. It's flat. No reflection in the water. Lovely, clear water. The water I looked to be rather sort of bluey. And I didn't like it. And suddenly all this water became full of other people and other things are falling. Full of other people and other things are falling. All going down towards the same as I was. And chairs and tables. And things like this. And all these people were all floating downwards through the water. And chairs and tables and things like this. And I put my arms up and tried to catch hold of them. And I began to feel very frightened.

And as I sort of pushed back, I felt I was pushing back the water, and so I felt the mud in my hands. And then I seemed to be clearing the mud, which was really saturated with water. And as I pushed and pushed, so I came across something, and I was still pushing, and I knew it was somebody.

so that this is a tremendous mess. Waves all over in space. Which is the light bouncing around the room and going from one thing to the other.

Because, of course, most of them, it's not interested in that light. But the light's there anyway. The bouncer's off this and the bouncer's off that. And all this is going on. And yet we can sort it out.

this area of irregular motions, this electric field, this vibration, contains this tremendous information, and it's all really there. That's what gets you.